slightly put me off just at the end of the song. Someone did the biggest shit in one of those toilets. The toilets have been pushed over, surely. I can guarantee you it's no one on the stage. We're all relaxed tonight.

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0: Launch control, this is Houston. We are go for launch.
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0: just play all my favorite songs.
1: I love it. I'm 34 years old, and they will never get off my radio.
2: That's good.
0: Oh, my God.

Every day you cancel the parade. Give up acting, fuck no, I'm just starting to get the good parts. Walk into a room and everything clicks. Bombs in the city, plays in the sticks. Bombs in the city, plays in the sticks. 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

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I've been working on the new Oliver Twist. I've been working on the new Oliver Twist. I've been working on the new Oliver Twist. I've been working on the new Oliver Twist. I've been working on the new Oliver Twist. I've been working on the new Oliver Twist. I've been working on the new Oliver Twist.

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Some things we chase may be a dream, never know for sure where they're gonna lead, but hell, I wanna.

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1: 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Hallo Deutschland, this is Joel from the band Hoka and you're listening to our new single Blackbird.

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I think that it has an aesthetic importance that goes beyond chart placement. And the business of music is all about this fake list of who sold what. 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
1: 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I'm 34 years old, and they will never get off my radio.
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0: Oh, my God.

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